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Let me know what song you'd like to hear, and I'd love to give you a shout out too. Drop your name and while you're listening to us, your request coming up at 9 o'clock with Russell Dickerson and Happened to Me.

That has to be probably one of my favorite Zac Brown Band songs in terms of vocals. Oh my goodness. Loving You Easy on 97 Country. Love it. You on a thrilling Thursday night, and these two shining as well in the spotlight, Ella Langley and Morgan Wallen. It's I Can't Love You Anymore.

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And Lainey Wilson, it's her latest phone, keys, wallet, starting off 9 o'clock on this thrilling Thursday night. 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

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Sugarland, just a little bit ago, our first request of the night, It Happens. On the way, James Otto, Tim McGraw, and Faith Hill, too, their big one by request. After our country chart sweetheart, it's Ella Langley and Be Her.

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Glenn here with you. 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Luke Combs on the way. Jason Aldean too. 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Meanwhile, back at Mama's on 97 Country.

Jason Aldean, his latest Don't Tell on Me on 97 Country. Love it, you on the bar to Ford Request and Dedication Hour, playing your favorite songs by your request until 10 o'clock tonight. Tucker Wetmore coming up, Jody Messina too. 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

Dirks Bentley, 5150 on 97 Country, don't you know? Glenn with you on this thrilling Thursday night. Locked into the Bar 2 Ford Request and Dedication Hour. Playing your favorite songs by your request until 10 o'clock tonight. That's coming up real soon, so we have enough time for just one more request tonight. Taylor Swift and You Belong With Me. We'll play that in just a moment. But right now, though, do want to thank you so very much, of course, for doing the right thing and spending your evening with us. And I hope to catch you back here tomorrow night for a fantastic Friday, wrapping up the work week and saying hello to the weekend. 7 o'clock, taking your decks to playing your faves once again for you. Until then, remember, be blessed, don't be stressed. I've been Glenn. Have a wonderful night. See ya.

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4: Hi, I'm attorney Dean Brunetti. 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Lamentations 3:22 and 23 says, His mercies are new every morning. 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
0: 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I'm going to stock up on that.
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1: 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In John 8:12, Jesus said, "I am the light of the world." 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
0: 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I'm going to stock up on that.
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0: 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I'm going to stock up on that.
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0: 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I'm going to stock up on that.
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1: DJ, you know when somebody usually goes into a bank to rob it, they usually have some sort of weapon, right?
2: Yeah, yeah.
1: Whether it's a gun, whether it's a knife, something like that. This guy wanted to one-up everybody. He did not have a weapon like that. He had a kitten. Yeah.
2: Kit him up.
1: That's right. A man in Maryland went into a pet store on Monday. That's where he stole a 3-month-old rescue kitten named Magnolia. Aww. From the cat adoption area. So the guy took the kitten and went directly next door to the PNC Bank. That's when he used the cute little kitten as an accessory in an attempt to rob the bank. So he went in with the kitten in his arms, is what he did, walked right up to a bank employee, and said, hey, can you hold this cat? So the bank employee then, you know, held the little kitten. That's when he wrote a note and handed it to the teller. It said, essentially, give me all your cash. Well, somebody alerted the police. And, of course, it's a bank robbery. So police were like, very fact. In fact, the people at the pet store next door, when it dawned on them their kitten was missing, they're like, dang, that is some express cops right there. They must be really concerned about this kitten. They weren't realizing the bank next door was attempting to be robbed.
2: Yeah.
1: So police did arrest the man. Magnolia was returned to the pet safe and sound. So Magnolia is all fine, but interesting way to rob a bank.
2: I'm glad it all came out good, but I'm pretty sure this is the only time the term cat burglar was correctly used.
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6: Woo! Oh, yeah.
7: All right, party's a little extreme.
8: Yeah, let's not push.
7: Yeah,
8: okay?
7: It's 5:28 in the morning. No one's ready to party yet. 5:28 in the evening, yes. Give it 12 hours, we'll be there, but not yet. Good morning, it's 97 Country. Julie and DJ on this Friday morning. DJ, how are you?
8: Okay, my spine says there'll be no partying this early right now. Just until I get loosened up here, but then after that. Yeah, on the way in, not only did I see a lot of heat lightning.
7: Oh, yeah.
8: Coming in. I saw a lot of heat having people pulled over on the side of the road down Hardin Boulevard. Three people were pulled over, and there was like two cop cars behind one guy and one. I guess they were speeding or so, or whatever.
7: Well, they're still doing that Operation Speed Stop. Get you whatever. It ends tomorrow, I guess, on the 18th, I think. But yeah, they've been pulling over a lot of people lately. They're trying to stop the speeding and stop fatalities on the roadways. Yeah. So we've seen quite a bit of that this week, too. So,
8: but that heat lightning was beautiful. Like, I kind of went out my, my back.
7: Yeah.
8: When I was looking at it, it was like really, really
7: neat. A few years ago, we had an employee, a guy that worked here, and I was outside and I was like, hey, look at the heat lightning. Well, Julie, you know there's no such thing as heat lightning.
8: I have people tell me that.
7: Shut the hell up. Shut up.
8: That's just what we call
7: heat lightning. It's hot outside. Yeah. It's lightning. That's what it's doing right now, okay? So calm down. I don't need the explanation. You don't work for NASA.
8: Yeah.
7: Or the National Weather Service. You don't know?
8: Yeah.
7: I got a D in weather or meteorology in college. So, I mean, I'm not great, but I'm pretty sure it's hot and it's lightning out, and that's heat lightning.
8: Yeah, you're not that smart guy, Neil Mike Tyson DeGrassi, whatever his name is.
7: Exactly. So, all right, so let's do this. Welcome to Friday, July 17th, 2026. Yeah, here is what we celebrate today. It is World Emoji Day.
8: Yeah.
7: You don't use a lot of emojis, do you? I don't feel like you do.
8: No, I like once in a while there's something to, if I want to, if it's something borderline funny, I don't think somebody's going to get it, I'll put the laughing face on it. But other than that, no. But I saw where they're introduced 8 or 9 new emojis today. But all weird ones. I don't understand why they even need to introduce
7: them. Not a big emoji person. The emoji I hate the most and try not to use is the thumbs up emoji.
8: I hate that
7: emoji. So I'll use anything else. I'll put in like a martini glass or a shrimp picture emoji, something just different because I don't like the thumbs up. I want people to know I saw it and I agree or whatever, but the thumbs up, I hate it.
8: Yeah, and you mentioned those other emojis. When I say happy birthday to somebody on text, usually I'll put like a steak, a beer, piece of cake or whatever, something like that. But other than that,
7: yeah.
8: The thumbs up, that drives me crazy.
7: Oh, me
8: too,
7: yeah. All right, other than that, it is National Lottery Day. By the way, Mega Millions, $672 million. DJ and I are going to Megan Maroney tonight in Tampa, so I think on our way, we need to stop and get a lottery ticket.
8: Okay.
7: We need to make a stop so we finally have a ticket together.
8: Sounds good.
7: Okay. National Peach Ice Cream Day.
8: Oh, gosh, there's nothing like homemade peach ice cream.
7: The truth.
8: My
7: Ain't
8: Aunt
7: that
8: Louise used to make it when I was a little kid in Georgia.
7: Oh, yeah.
8: Oh, so good.
7: So good. National Tattoo Day. DJ does not have any.
8: I don't got any.
7: I have one. It hurt bad enough. I never want to do it again. And people are like, maybe you need to update it and get it colored. No, it was bad enough the first time. I ain't doing it. And I'm not filling in more colors and brightening it up. No.
8: Oh, no. And you remember yesterday we were talking about the new smart tattoos.
7: Yeah.
8: The temporary ones come out that will replace your ring or your smart watch and stuff. So, yeah, maybe that's an option for you.
7: Really. I don't know. It didn't look. And lastly, we appreciate this every single day in Florida, National Air Conditioner Day.
8: Oh, yes.
7: Love the AC.
8: Oh, gosh.
7: And the Europeans over here for the World Cup are like, y'all like the AC. It's wonderful. Like, yeah, we know.
8: And I was so lucky because my air conditioner took a dump. I think it's right at the beginning when it started getting hot.
7: Yeah.
8: But it was bad then. I couldn't imagine your air conditioner being out now.
7: Right?
8: Woo!
7: Yeah. All right. Now, as far as celebrities having birthdays, let's start with she's 34 years old today. Who's Billy Lord? Hello?
8: I'm thinking Billy Lord. Mm-hmm. I don't know if I've...
7: Carrie Fisher's daughter. Actress.
8: I know.
7: Billy Lord.
8: Why do I think her daughter was a different name or something? I don't know. I would have known that. Yeah. Thank you for educating me on that.
7: You're welcome, DJ. You're welcome. Yeah. And celebrating the big 5-0 today, Luke Bryan.
2: Oh, yeah. He wants everybody to crash his party.
7: That's right. That's him. 61 years old today. Who's Alex Winter?
8: Alex Winter. Oh, that is Bill.
7: Yes.
8: From Bill and Ted's Excellent Adventure.
7: That is him.
8: Oh, I love
7: nice
8: that
7: job.
8: Movie.
7: Yes. 62 years old today. Craig Morgan.
8: Craig Morgan, the singer.
7: Yeah, that's him too.
8: He was the very first known. I think he was the very first person I got to interview when I started in radio.
7: Okay.
8: Yeah.
7: All right.
8: Yeah,
7: you
8: so
7: think?
8: Cool. Yeah.
7: He's not sure.
8: Okay. Yeah, he was.
7: Oh,
8: he was.
7: Okay.
8: Yeah.
7: Okay, good. All right, and lastly, 74 years old today. Who's David Hasselhoff?
8: Oh, who is it, David Hasselhoff? That's the Hoff.
7: Craig Morgan isn't David Hasselhoff.
8: No, Luke Bryan isn't
7: David Hasselhoff.
8: Of course, Knight Rider,
7: yes.
8: Baywatch. And
7: yes.
8: He first came on the radar. He was on The Young and the Restless when he first started out.
7: Okay.
8: I remember watching at my grandmama's house. You
7: all
8: know,
7: right.
8: The Hoff on
7: yeah.
8: The Young and the Restless.
7: All right, and who's celebrating...
8: Bleh. You're okay. I'm the same way.
7: Who's celebrating birthdays locally today, DJ?
8: A very, very happy birthday to Christy Carter of Lakeland and Tyson Morales of Tampa.
7: And if you're celebrating a birthday today, happy birthday from 97 Country.
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0: Welcome to Friday. Yay! It's Julie and DJ.
1: And Ozempic and Wegovy, they all need a step back. Because there's a new diet taking over.
2: I want to hear about this.
1: It's called the Riri diet. And if you listened, and I told you, I renamed the word, you know, the gastrointestinal.
2: Like the passing away, the die?
1: Yeah, I renamed it Riri. So it's the Riri diet. TikTokers are using Taco Bell's supposed parasite food for weight loss. Okay? Gosh. They're even posting videos of themselves losing weight on what they have nicknamed the Riri diet. TikTokers are eating large amounts of Taco Bell in hopes that they will contract the cyclospora. You know, that parasite? That's what they're hoping they will get and help them lose some weight.
2: They must not eat Taco Bell much. That's already a side effect.
1: There are now over 1,600 confirmed cases in 34 states. Now, I'm all about losing weight. You know, when you want to lose weight, you should go for it. Yep. But there's no way in heck I'm ever going to use a diet where something explosive happens to my body.
2: No,
1: not a chance. Ain't going to happen.
2: Well, it's like you said, there's so many other diets, the Wegovys, the Ozempics, the Mounjaros. Yes, you can forget the intermittent fasting. Mm. This one's called intermittent flushing.
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Good morning's 5:58. Julie and DJ on this Friday morning. Cloudy today, 60% chance we're going to see some rain. Getting up to about 93 for our high. Right now, 76 degrees here at 97 Country with Carrie Underwood in Good Girl on WPC.

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1: Carrie Underwood, it's Good Girl on 97 Country. Good morning, 6:02 now. Julie and DJ on this Friday morning, and the residents of Fort Meade are upset. They're going to do something about
2: it.
1: That whole data center thing that happened a few months ago.
3: Right.
1: Well, the Fort Meade residents gathered over 1,000 signatures to trigger a recall election for three city leaders, Mayor Jarrett Williams, Vice Mayor Patrina McCutcheon, and Commissioner Matthew Taylor. Now, only these three out of the five commissioners are targeted because Florida law requires elected officials to serve at least 1/4 of their term before facing a recall.
3: Right.
1: So the primary driving force is the commission's unanimous April vote to approve a development agreement for a 4.4 million square foot hyperscale data center. Now, residents and groups like the Watchdogs of Fort Meade are frustrated that commissioners denied their requests for a moratorium on the project. Mm-hmm. So in addition to the recall, residents have filed a lawsuit seeking a court review of the city's approval process for the facility. Because remember, they had this whole meeting and all the commissioners were like, yeah, we want to do it. And everybody in Fort Meade that was were like, wait a minute.
2: Hey,
1: no.
2: Yeah.
1: So the Polk County Supervisor of Elections must verify the initial petition signatures that was just collected. Once verified, the targeted officials have less than a week to file defensive statements. Then to officially trigger a recall election, the committee must then collect signatures from 15% of the city's registered voters. So
3: that shouldn't be a problem because I know everybody's against that data center.
1: Very Woo! Much so.
3: Go for it, me.
4: There are some areas in Tampa where the rainfall is getting a lot heavier. If you get caught up in that, you may want to use a little bit of caution. Some of that rainfall could produce some high standing water as well. That is currently affecting sections of I-275, especially across the Howard Franklin Bridge. There are no major issues so far out of Lakeland on eastbound I-4. That's running pretty well as you pass by Highway 98. Beyond all of that, you're trouble-free as you head in toward Lake Buena Vista. And no major issues after that as well as you head in toward Orlando. That's a pretty good ride in toward Orange Blossom Trail. I'm Rick Dixon with your Central Florida traffic.
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7: Rain chances are high through the weekend as we have an area of low pressure developing in the Gulf. This is going to lead to rounds of showers and heavy thunderstorms from time to time. So while it won't be a washout, there will be periods of time of very heavy rain, gusty winds, and frequent lightning. Temperatures today will reach the low 90s. We'll have lows tonight in the 70s, and they'll be in the upper 80s to low 90s over the weekend with numerous showers and storms around. For 97 Country, I'm meteorologist Julie Marquez.
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1: 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Welcome to Friday. Julie and DJ here with Ella Langley and Morgan Wallen, and I can't love you anymore.
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to Georgia Line, Luke Bryan. This is How We Roll on 97 Country. Good morning. It's 6:11. Julie and DJ here planning on taking a last-minute vacation before school starts. Well, DJ is going to help you get things in order before you leave. That's coming up in Hack Time after Kane Brown, Backseat Driver on 97 Country. 7

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2: Julie K, there ain't nothing like a quick weekend away or a quick vacation, which most people will be doing just before school's starting
0: back.
2: Now, when it comes to taking a trip or vacation, to make it less stressful, you have to plan ahead a little.

0: little bit, because life is still happening while you're gone, and you still have responsibilities and things are going on, even, you know, around the house and stuff, and you got to make sure things get done. And so here are some hacks to remind you of the things you should do before you should go on vacation. And these should be done a few days before, or maybe the day before your vacation starts. Okay. Now, double check all your reservations, like flight times and hotel dates. It'll help you relax and not stress about it. And if anything's wrong, you'll want to deal with it before your vacation starts, not while you're in the middle of it. Now, Julie K., this reminds me of my last trip I went on. I was checking into the hotel, and the guy at the front desk told me my room was upgraded.
1: Oh, nice.
0: And I said, sweet.
1: Yeah.
0: And he said, exactly. So then I got up there. I called down to the front desk, because when I got up there, I noticed what they had for me to sleep on was a little hard and lumpy.
1: Mm.
0: And I asked him if I could upgrade the mattress, and he asked the reason why. And I said, because I want something better. Mattress, better, bed. Oh,
1: oh, better.
0: Yeah, better.
1: Oh.
0: Yeah, yeah. I deserve it.
1: Okay.
0: I deserve that.
1: All right.
0: Okay, you got to clean up. And that means both at home and at your work desk. It's just a lot nicer if you don't have to come back to a mess. Also, deal with any trash or any perishables that might stank up your fridge at home or work.
1: Definitely.
0: Because we actually had coworkers one time that left some stuff in that little small fridge we have, and it stunk up the whole studio.
1: Yeah.
0: It's bad. Now, in our larger refrigerators downstairs, we keep ice cream in the freezer when Blue Bell brings the newest flavors by. And we never have to worry about cleaning those out, because people just grab that stuff.
1: Yeah.
0: Now, Julie K., speaking of ice cream
1: in
0: radio workplace, you remember me telling you about my buddy that's the cannibal?
1: Oh, I remember you. Yeah, your friend the cannibal.
0: Yeah, well, one thing I never told you, he works for a cannibal country radio station.
1: Really?
0: Yeah.
1: Oh, that's interesting.
0: Yeah, and I asked him if they had ice cream in their freezer, too, and he said, nah, man. Just Ben and Jerry.
1: Oh, God.
0: Hi-o.
1: Just Ben and Jerry. Yeah, got it. Okay.
0: All right. All right. Make sure you have all your important documents together in one spot, and make sure you have them on paper and on digital. Just kind of makes it handy in case, you know, your phone craps out and you got it on paper, like your plane tickets, your license, your passport, and especially if you're leaving the country. Now, just know where to find everything. That's important.
1: Mm-hmm.
0: Now, speaking of passports leaving the country, Julie K.,
1: yeah.
0: One place I've always wanted to visit, which I'm sure your passport can't even get you in, is North Korea.
1: Really?
0: Yeah,
1: North Korea?
0: Yeah. From pictures I've seen, it's very scenic, beautiful, plenty of things to do.
1: Mm-hmm, mm-hmm.
0: Now, Julie K., do you happen to know the things you can do as a tourist in North Korea?
1: I don't know what you can do as a tourist in North Korea.
0: Whatever they tell you to.
1: That's, yeah, okay. That makes sense.
0: Okay.
1: Yeah.
0: Now, before you leave for vacation, set your thermostat, your lights, and irrigation on a timer. Or you can have a neighbor keep it on the place while you're gone.
1: Mm-hmm.
0: Now, speaking of vacation and neighbors, Julie K.,
1: mm-hmm.
0: my neighbor said he and his wife don't take trips often because they can never agree on where to go on vacation.
1: Oh, okay.
0: Yeah, he always wants to go to exotic islands and stay at 5-star hotels.
1: Sure.
0: And she wants to come with him.
1: Oh.
0: So that's the problem.
1: Oh, yeah. Okay. That is an issue. Yeah.
0: And finally, take a photo of your bathroom. I know that sounds weird, but it could come in handy for insurance purposes. If there's some kind of plumbing issue or leak while you're away, you know, it'll take care of and you'll be covered. Now, I actually had a leak after a trip I went on last year, and I got it fixed really cheap. Thank God, because I have a cousin who had just finished his apprenticeship as a plumber in plumbing school.
1: Mm.
0: But it got me thinking, does that mean he's toilet trained? Is that what I mean?
1: Oh, okay. Yeah. Okay. Toilet trained. Okay. Yeah.
0: All right. If you're leaving for a holiday weekend, something happens with your plumbing, be sure whoever's watching your home, that tell them it might cost extra to call the plumber out on a holiday or weekend. So to kind of keep an eye on it. Now, speaking of holidays and plumbers, Julie K., do you happen to know what a plumber's favorite holiday is?
1: I don't know. What is a plumber's favorite holiday, DJ?
0: Cinco de Mayo.
1: There she is. She
0: Excuse me
1: it.
0: While I take this horrible hack time and flush it down the El Baño.
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3: 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I am Sid Bart. 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I mean S-M-A-R-T.
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0: Jason Aldean, how far does the goodbye go on 97 Country? Good morning, 6:31. Julie and DJ on this Friday morning. Remember, we told the story how the guy was suing the Waffle House in Bartow because there was the picture of the pancakes on the door, and he tripped going in. Yeah, he was looking at the picture, and so now he's suing because he tripped going into the Waffle House. Well, now the Waffle House, not here in Bartow, though, in a different part of the country, is being sued because a man was injured by the toilet seat.
1: Oh, no.
0: Yes, a 63-year-old man from Illinois was recently injured by the toilet seat at the Waffle House. John Brock went into a Waffle House in Harrisburg, Pennsylvania. That's when he decided to go in and use the restroom. Well, John fell off the seat and was injured. So John has now filed a federal lawsuit.
1: Oh, my gosh.
0: And said the seat was damaged and not bolted. So it had nothing to do with him. It had to do with the toilet seat was broken.
1: That's a waffle that he would sue them.
0: Waffle House says, listen, John, let's just say that you were improperly seated and that the seat was not at fault for your fall in the restroom at the Waffle House.
1: This guy just don't realize he discovered Waffle House's newest secret menu item.
0: Yeah?
1: It's the scattered, spattered, chunked off the toilet, and covered with embarrassment bathroom visit.
2: With the heavier rainfall that's gradually moving into the Tampa area, you may want to use a little bit of caution. The heaviest rainfall is affecting the Howard Franklin Bridge as well as sections of I-275. And so far, traffic continues to run well along that stretch. There are no major issues so far in toward Lake Buena Vista along eastbound I-4 as you pass by Highway 417. It's quiet riding toward Orlando as well toward Orange Blossom Trail. And no problems out of Dade City on Highway 98 going south. There is some road work that's going on after 301. Otherwise, you're trouble-free toward Lakeland around toward I-4. I'm Rick Dixon with your Central Florida traffic.

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0: Bailey Zimmerman, his latest Chevy Silverado, right here on 97 Country. Good morning. It is 6:44. Julie and DJ here. And the other day we were talking about how I came in early and there was a cockroach or a palmetto bug on its back. Mm-hmm. And I turned it over because I don't like to see animals or even a cockroach.
1: Loves the little critters, even the bugs.
0: I do. I love the critters. Now, I've never thought about saving an ant until now.
1: Why?
0: The experts are saying should not squish the ant because you're drawing more ants into your home. So if you see an ant, if it's in your kitchen or if it's in your bathroom, your first instinct is probably to go and squish it.
1: Yeah.
0: No. An ant biologist says squishing ants actually makes your problem way worse because when you squish it, it releases pheromones that signal to the other ants in the colony. So when they get that distress signal, worker ants rush over to remove the body. What starts as one ant can quickly turn into a whole swarm.
1: Oh, no.
0: Now I'm even more torn because I do squish ants, and now the whole colony's sad when I kill one. They all feel it.
1: So what are you saying? I'm supposed to escort it to the door?
0: Yes.
1: And what, are you going to go call it Uber for it next?
0: Yes.
1: I mean, okay.
0: The best thing you can do is take it outside, DJ.
1: Oh, no.
0: They also recommend trying to block entry points where ants can get in, and then you can wipe down surfaces with lemon juice or vinegar to throw off their trails. But no more squishing the ants. Pick up and take them outside so they can be free with their family again, because ants have feelings.
1: Yeah. What a system they have, too. One of those bugs goes missing from the colony, and beep, beep, beep, off goes the ant burr alert system.
0: Oh, God.
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0: Keith Urban, Somebody Like You on 97 Country. Good morning, 658. Julie and DJ on this Friday morning. During the school year, we have our Friday morning bus jam for our school bus drivers. But during the summer, it is our summer jam.
1: That's right. 97 Country, WPCB. Today, he's celebrating birthday number 62. Here he is, birthday boy Craig Morgan, Redneck Yacht Club on 97 Country.

0: Happy birthday, Craig Morgan. 62 years old today on 97 Country 702, and that is our Friday morning summer jam. Julie and DJ here, and the good stuff is brought to you by Ronnie's Carpets and Flooring.
1: That's the good stuff.
0: A 14-year-old boy in Arizona is a hero after helping an elderly woman with dementia who was wandering around for miles in the desert heat. Now, Royal Cawthron was riding his bike, as kids do during the summer, and he noticed the older woman appeared to be a little bit confused. So he got off his bike, he stopped, and guided her into the shade and stayed with her until she could remember her son's phone number.
2: Oh, gosh.
0: They got in touch with her son, Jeff, who rushed to the scene, arriving just ahead of the Gilbert Fire Department to bring his mother home safely. We've got Royal and Jeff talking about coming to Teresa's rescue.
3: She just looked like something was wrong, so I started talking to her. I knew it was hot. She was sweating.
4: Just so lucky, so fortunate that he ran across her and he cared enough to stay with her and to take care of her.
0: So Teresa Morgan was wandering around in the extreme heat miles from her home after a trip to the grocery store. Of course, her family and local firefighters credit Royal's compassion and intervention with saving her life and preventing a what could have been a tragic outcome. So in recognition of his heroism and selfless actions, he's going to be officially honored by the Gilbert Fire Department and the Air National Guard as well.
2: Golly. Even with dementia, she has a one-up on me because I can't even remember my own phone number. She remember her son's? Good going on that.
0: That is good stuff.
1: That's the good stuff.
5: The traffic is pretty light out of Lakeland on the westbound side of I-4. That's really not too bad at this point. You're trouble-free toward Plant City as well. After that, there's bumper-to-bumper traffic in toward Tampa from the Selma Connector in toward I-275. And if you need to use the Selma Expressway, that's crawling as well from before the Selma Connector in toward Florida Avenue. There's an accident at that point that's why you're seeing these heavy slowdowns. And with the rainfall getting gradually heavier through Tampa, you may want to use a little bit of caution on the roadways themselves. In Lake Buena Vista, the eastbound side of I-4, that's not too bad. There's some building volume right around Highway 535. Otherwise, you still run quietly in toward Orlando. I'm Rick Dixon with your Central Florida traffic.
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7: Rain chances are high through the weekend as we have an area of low pressure developing in the Gulf. This is going to lead to rounds of showers and heavy thunderstorms from time to time. So while it won't be a washout, there will be periods of time of very heavy rain, gusty winds, and frequent lightning. Temperatures today will reach the low 90s. We'll have lows tonight in the 70s, and then we'll be in the upper 80s to low 90s over the weekend with numerous showers and storms around. For 97 Country, I'm meteorologist Julie Marquez.
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Rascal Flatts at Summer Nights right here on 97 Country. Good morning, 713, Julie and DJ. And tonight's Mega Millions lottery jackpot reaches $672 million. Good luck. And if we're not here on Monday, you know what happened.

0: Lainey Wilson, it's 4x4 by you on 97 Country, 716. It's Julie and DJ on this Friday morning. And we've all heard that we have a teacher shortage in the state of Florida.
1: Yes.
0: So this could be our future. A New York school is going to be deploying a humanoid robot teacher this fall.
1: Okay. Has it come to this?
0: It has come to this. In Western New York, it's going to deploy the new kind of teacher to greet students in the fall. It's a full-on humanoid robot. So the robot named Sally is not going to replace the classroom teacher, but it's programmed to provide learning support to both students and educators. Now, Sally will have a lifelike appearance with silicone skin and long brown hair.
1: Can't be a bad thing if his name's Sally.
0: I don't know. Have you seen that movie, Megan?
1: Yeah.
0: It looks like a grown-up Megan, because I Googled this. I'm like, dude, that is terrifying. Oh. She's going to be stationary in a seated position, but will have a wide range of upper body movements and facial expressions. Now, she's not going to use students' names. I guess there's a privacy issue there, so the students are going to have numbers.
1: So when the blank here.
0: That's right.
1: What is 2 plus 2?
0: They'll be able to say, hi, Miss Sally, I'm student number 1234. Mm-hmm. And then she could reply by saying, hey, we were talking about this yesterday. Do we want to continue this conversation?
1: Ooh,
0: but
1: creepy.
0: This is really creepy looking. She can also support the teachers by interjecting. If the teacher forgets where they're at in a lesson plan or accidentally skips over something. So you're going to have a robot that's going to correct a teacher in class? I'm sure teachers are going to love that.
1: Oh, no. But Julie Kay, people are saying that robot teacher is so much like a real teacher.
0: How much like a real teacher is she?
1: So much like a real teacher, even already hates its job.
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0: Russell Dickerson happened to me right here on 97 Country. Good morning. It is 728. Julie and DJ. Hey there.
1: Good morning, Julie, DJ. I am a robot driving.
0: Good morning to you.
1: How are y'all doing today?
0: We're doing great. How are you doing today?
1: I can't complain. Enjoying driving in this Orlando traffic.
0: Yeah.
1: It's been nice ever since I left Lake Wells until I hit Kissimmee, and then traffic's terrible.
0: Sounds about right. Is anybody sitting in the left lane that you want us to yell at to get out of your way?
1: You know, I'm trying to calm myself, so no, right now I have nobody.
0: Okay, all right, because we'll call them out. If you give us the description of the car, I'm more than welcome to yell at them and tell them to get out of your way. No problem doing that.
1: I had to call and tell y'all good morning. I haven't talked to y'all this week yet, so...
2: Well, good. And I would blame you if you went kind of postal on people and started licking stamps and going crazy and all that, because I have road rage myself.
1: So I'm going to tell you this. What broke me of that is I was driving down I-4 one time, and this car kept weaving in and out of traffic, almost caused me to wreck. So I pulled up next to him and gave him the finger.
0: Yeah.
1: And they rolled the window down and pulled a 9mm on me.
0: Oh!
2: I've had that done.
0: Yeah.
2: As well. Yes.
0: Yeah. Happened to DJ, too. He was on, though, 27, weren't you, DJ, when that happened?
1: Mm-hmm. Yeah, ever since that happened to me, I kind of watched my road rage.
2: Yeah.
0: I don't blame you. Yeah. I would, too.
2: Well, be safe over there in that traffic.
1: Oh, yes. Just wanted to tell y'all it's Friday, so y'all can relax this weekend.
0: Oh, we're going to try. We're going to do our best.
2: You too, brother.
1: All right. Well, you and DJ have a great weekend, and it was great getting to talk to y'all this morning.
2: You too, brother.
0: Right back at you. Have a good one. Drive safe.
1: You too.
3: Bye-bye. There are delays getting gradually heavier heading in toward Lake Buena Vista, along eastbound I-4 from Highway 417 toward Highway 525. And beyond all of that, you're trouble-free in toward Orlando. Heading from Lakeland to the westbound side of I-4, that's moving well near Highway 98, and you're into the freeway toward Plant City as well. After that, there's a jam up in toward Tampa from the Selma Connector. That's very slow toward I-275. And the rainfall is getting gradually heavier through Tampa. For the most part, it's not really causing too much of an issue on the roadways. Some of that rainfall is getting a little bit heavier, and there's the potential in those areas for some high standing water forming on the roadways. I'm Rick Dixon with your Central Florida traffic.
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George Burge featuring Luke Bryan. It's Ride, Ride, Ride on 97 Country. Good morning, 740. Julie and DJ on this Friday morning. And we have a family four-pack of tickets and a parking pass for SeaWorld Orlando's Electric Ocean. Your chance to win those coming up in less than an hour. It's Kenny Chesney now in Beer in Mexico right here on 97 Country, WPCV.

0: Kenny Chesney, it's Beer in Mexico on 97 Country 744. He's DJ.
1: Hello.
0: I'm Julie. And it is 744, like I just said. Hey, I love stories about instant karma. Mm-hmm. You know, that's like when somebody does something stupid and they get paid back immediately.
1: Oh, I love that.
0: That's a good story
1: too.
0: Right,
1: yes.
0: Now. Grandsons beat down scammers, and I'm all for it. So this grandmother in Texas recently lost $100,000 in a cash scam. So the scam started with a bank fraud warning that pushed her to move cash outside normal banking channels. Now, this couple, Imran Hussein and his wife, Zakia, instructed the grandma to withdraw more money and then deliver it to a person in a Family Dollar parking lot. Okay, that's when the grandmother's grandsons like stepped in. They're like, what is, we'll take it from here. So when grandma went into the parking lot, the two hid in the back seat of the car. And then when they came up to collect the money, they jumped into action.
1: Whoa.
0: Beat down Imran. Kicked his booty. So the Husseins were charged with engaging in organized criminal activity and financial abuse of an elderly person. Now, this is what I don't get. The grandsons were charged with assault.
1: That ain't right.
0: It ain't right.
1: No.
0: They're protecting grandmammy.
1: Self-defense.
0: It is.
1: Yeah, exactly.
0: So I'm seeing those charges dropped in the future, I hope, or somebody should do something about it. Because grandsons are stepping up for grandma.
1: Yeah.
0: It's you know, it's their own fault for getting beat down, that couple, and tried to steal all that money.
1: That's right. And Julie, I agree with you. Every grandmama should have two scam sons like that. The scammer met them at Family Dollar and got beat down five below.
0: Mm-hmm.
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0: 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Julie and DJ on this Friday morning, and it is World Emoji Day. And just in time for World Emoji Day, we have new emojis launching.
1: Oh.
0: Okay? So the Unicode Emoji Subcommittee, did they just make that up?
1: It sounds like something fake that somebody just made up on the spot.
0: The Emoji Subcommittee? Okay. All right. Fine. All right. I don't know who they are. I don't know where they came from, but they're around,
1: they're
0: apparently.
1: They're a mysterious crowd. They're like the Illuminati of emojis.
0: They're adding nine new emoji designs. All right. So here are the new emoji designs. A cracking face representing a facade of positivity.
1: Oh,
0: that's the first one.
1: Okay.
0: A meteor, and actually I just looked, and it does look like a flaming meatball. It does. Makes me hungry for some meatballs. A monarch butterfly, okay. A lighthouse.
1: Okay.
0: An eraser. A net with a handle. A pickle. And two new hand gestures with thumbs pointing to the left and to the right. Apple, Google, and Samsung will roll out the new emojis worldwide. Now, I did look. I do have the meteor that looks like a flaming meatball.
1: Mm-hmm.
0: I do have that one. I do have a pickle, but it looks like it's a sliced pickle, which could be really a cucumber.
1: Right, right.
0: Now, I don't know about you, but I always feel like there are not enough emojis in this world, that I need a pickle emoji. That is what I need to make my life better in this world. And I definitely need more thumbs pointing left, right, up, and down. And, I hate the thumb emojis.
1: I'm pretty sure nobody asked for these things.
0: Yeah.
1: And this little corporation that came up with these, they must be getting paid.
0: Mm-hmm.
1: Because they just make up stuff so they'll have something to do every year.
0: We need to figure out how to get on the Unicode Emoji Subcommittee. Do I run? Does you have to run for office for that?
1: What kind of initiation is that?
0: Yeah, exactly.
1: I mean, you gotta, like, do stuff in a robe like a fraternity and stuff? I mean,
0: no idea.
2: With the rain that's gradually moving into Tampa, you may want to use a little bit of caution. It is causing people to drive a little bit slower than usual in certain areas near the Howard Franklin Bridge, as well as on sections of I-275. There is a jam up on I-4 westbound in toward Tampa from the Selma connector toward I-275 itself. The traffic volume is pretty light out of Lakeland on eastbound I-4 that's moving well. There's a jam up, though, much further along in toward Lake Buena Vista that forms after Highway 417 toward Highway 535. And delays are getting heavier toward Orlando as well after Orange Blossom Trail toward Colonial Drive. I'm Rick Dixon with your Central Florida traffic.
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4: Rain chances are high through the weekend as we have an area of low pressure developing in the Gulf. This is going to lead to rounds of showers and heavy thunderstorms from time to time. So while it won't be a washout, there will be periods of time of very heavy rain, gusty winds, and frequent lightning. Temperatures today will reach the low 90s. We'll have lows tonight in the 70s, and then we'll be in the upper 80s to low 90s over the weekend with numerous showers and storms around. For 97 Country, I'm meteorologist Julie Marquez.
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0: Good morning, 802. Julie and DJ on this Friday morning. Who wants to go to SeaWorld? 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

0: Thomas Rhett, after all the bars are closed on 97 Country, it's 8:13. He's DJ.
1: Hello.
0: I'm Julie. 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
1: Julie Kate. Earlier in the show, you proclaimed it to be National Air Conditioner Day.
0: Yeah.
1: Best invention ever.
0: Ever.
1: God bless the guy that invented that. He got some big old wings up there in heaven for what he did. So it's time to play a round of inventor or imposter. I'm going to give you a famous invention and two names. One name changed history. The other one, not so much. You got to guess if the answer is A or B.
0: Okay.
1: You want to try one, Julie K?
0: All right, sure. All right. Why not?
1: Julie K, who is credited with inventing the air conditioner? Is it A, A.C. Slater, or B, Willis Carrier? What are you laughing for?
0: A.C. Slater from Saved by the Bell?
1: Yeah,
0: I'm going to say it wasn't him. Okay. I'm going to say B.
1: Yes, that's correct. Willis Carrier.
0: All right.
1: Carrier air conditioner. Yes.
0: There it is.
1: You get them right, you get the ticket.
0: All right. So 293 or 683-9797 or 1-800-227-9797. 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

0: morning, 97 Country. Who's this?
1: Scott May.
0: Hey, Scott, how are you?
2: Scott.
1: Going good. How y'all?
3: Good, thank you.
2: Scott, it's time to play Inventor or Imposter. I'm going to give you a famous invention and two names. You got to tell me if the answer's A or B. Let's do this.
1: Let's
2: Scott,
1: do it.
2: Who is credited when inventing the telephone? Is it A, Alexander Graham Bell, or B, Billy Graham?
1: A.
2: That's correct. Good job. Scott, who invented the light bulb? Is it A, Thomas Edison, or Thomas D. Tank Engine?
1: A.
2: That's correct. Good job. Scott, who invented the airplane? Is it A, the Bellamy brothers, or B, the Wright brothers?
1: B.
2: Oh, how'd you know that? Scott, who invented the World Wide Web? Was it A, Tim Berners-Lee, or B, Al Gore?
1: A.
2: Oh, that's job. Good job. One more and you get a ticket. You
0: Come
2: ready?
0: Come on, Scott. You're doing great.
2: All right. Scott, who invented dynamite? Was it A, Alfred Nobel, or B, Jimmy J.J. Walker?
1: A.
2: Yay! Dynamite! Good job, Scott.
0: Scott!
1: I'll see you guys every day.
0: Oh, well, thank you.
2: I was cutting you a break, Scott.
0: See, it wasn't hard.
2: I know.
0: I mean,
2: well, some people don't know.
0: Way to go, Scott. You got a family four-pack of tickets and a parking pass, SeaWorld Orlando's Electric Ocean, okay?
1: Awesome.

0: today. That's Luke Bryan and Play It Again on 97 Country. It's 8:29. Julie and DJ on this Friday morning. And DJ, you mention every once in a while that you're your friend the cannibal.
1: Yeah, Cannibal Carl.
0: Yeah. Well, you need to let him know there's some risks. Cannibalism poses severe health risks.
1: Oh, no.
0: That's the headline. Not just for the person being eaten.
1: Oh, that's good to know.
0: FYI.
1: That's good to know.
0: So, consuming human flesh is not just ethically taboo, but biologically dangerous, DJ.
1: Oh, no.
0: Researchers found that the long-term practice of cannibalism can cause debilitating illnesses, increase the risk of population collapse, because people be eating each other, among those who engage in it, all right? So, cannibalism facilitates the spread of pathogens, viruses, ooh, and parasites that are already adapted to infect humans. So if you thought the Riri parasite that's been taking over the U.S. right now was bad, no.
1: Oh,
0: this one is worse.
1: Oh boy.
0: I didn't even know this, but do you know in some cultures, they eat their dead relative's brain? That's what the problem is.
1: Gosh, so, that's the whole problem.
0: Yeah, so communities that did not suppress the cannibalism faced higher risks of epidemics and population decline, while those that avoided it survived and thrived. So in conclusion, the scientific consensus is that cannibalism is biologically hazardous and its avoidance has been crucial for human survival in public health.
1: Wow.
0: So you're welcome, people.
1: I know.
0: Educating y'all.
1: That's right.
0: One step at a time.
1: And Julie K, that report, it's exactly why my buddy, that's the cannibal, Cannibal Carl, had to give up Mexican. He said something about it gave him heartburn.
0: Mm.
1: And it's been really tough for him because he says, you just can't eat just one.
0: Oh, DJ.
2: With the heavier rainfall continuing to move into Tampa, you may want to use a little bit of caution on the roadways. And there is the potential still for some high standing water forming in certain areas as well. There's a jam up on I-4 going west in toward Tampa from the Selma Connector around toward I-275. And there's an accident going south along I-275 after I-4 that's adding to those delays as well. No problems out of Lakeland on eastbound I-4. And further along, there are delays in toward Lake Buena Vista near Highway 417 toward Highway 535. A little slow toward Orlando as well, approaching Highway 408 toward Colonial Drive. I'm Rich Dixon with your Central Florida Traffic.
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2: You know, Julie K, there's nothing like a quick weekend away or a little short vacation, which people will be doing shortly when right before school starts.
0: Yeah.
2: Now, when it comes to taking a trip or vacation to make it less stressful, you got to plan ahead. Because life is still happening while you're gone. There's still things going on at the house. You got to make sure your house is okay. There's commitments and stuff you have to make sure gets done while you're gone as well. But here's some hacks to remind you of the things you should do a few days before the vacation or maybe the day before, okay?
0: All right.
2: See if these help you out.
0: Okie dokie.
2: Double check all your reservations, like flight times, hotel dates. It'll help you relax and not stress about it. And if anything's wrong, you'll want to deal with it before your vacation starts, not right in the middle of it.
0: Right.
2: Now, this reminds me of my last trip I went on. I was checking into the hotel, and the guy at the front desk told me that my room was upgraded.
0: Ooh.
2: And I said, sweet.
0: No kidding.
2: He said, exactly. Sweet. Get it?
0: Hotel. Yeah.
2: Okay, okay. All right. The upgrade wasn't exactly what I expected. Well, the upgrade wasn't what I expected, you know, because they gave me this junk to sleep on. It was so hard and lumpy. So I called down to the front desk and asked him if I could upgrade the mattress. And he asked the reason why. And I said, because I need something better.
0: There you go.
2: Thank you. Oh, wasn't that funny? I got a crick in my neck from that.
0: Okay. Yeah,
2: okay. Number two, you got to clean up both at home and also your desk at work. It's just a lot nicer if you don't have to come back to a mess.
0: Unless you have your coworkers DJ the trucker, then he cleans up everything while you're gone.
2: That's right, that's right.
0: Every time I go back, I come back and my desk is clean.
2: All tidy, yeah. Also, you got to deal with any trash or perishables that might stink up your refrigerator at home or work. Because here at work, we had some guys who used to work here. They went on vacation, they stunk up that little refrigerator.
0: Oh, I think there was some sort of meat in there that they left.
2: Meat, cabbage, I don't know what it was.
0: And there was like juice seeping out of it. It was horrible.
2: Not the worst than a juicy refrigerator. All right, now in our two larger refrigerators downstairs, we keep ice cream in the freezer for when Bluebell drops off the newest flavors.
0: Yeah.
2: But we never have to worry about cleaning that out because everybody here just, I mean, it's gone in no time.
0: True
2: now,
0: story.
2: Now, speaking of ice cream and radio workplace, Julie K.
0: Yeah.
2: You remember me telling you about my buddy that's the cannibal? We talk about him often, Cannibal Carl.
0: Yes,
2: well,
0: I remember.
2: I never told you he works at a cannibal country music radio station himself. Yeah.
0: No idea that existed.
2: I know. Well, I didn't either, but he does. And I asked him if they had ice cream in their freezer as well.
0: Mm-hmm.
2: And he said, nah, man, just Ben and Jerry. Hi-oh. All right. You got to make sure you have all your important documents together in one spot. And if you have one in paper and one on digital, that works as well. Like your plane tickets, your license, your passport. Because if you lose one, your phone craps out, you got a backup. Just know where to find important. That's what I'm trying to say. Speaking of passports, Julie K., one place I've always wanted to visit, which I'm sure not even a passport to get you in, is North Korea. Have you seen the pictures?
0: No, I've not.
2: Oh, very scenic. It's beautiful.
0: Okay.
2: And it looks like they got plenty of things to do.
0: Mm-hmm.
2: So, Julie K., do you happen to know the things you could do as a tourist in North Korea?
0: No, I don't. What are the things you can do as a tourist in North Korea, DJ?
2: Whatever they tell you to.
0: Yes.
2: Yes.
0: That's about right.
2: Yes.
0: Yes.
2: Okay.
0: Uh-huh.
2: All right, before you leave for vacation, set your thermostat, your lights, and irrigation. Put them on a timer. Or you can have a neighbor keep an eye on your place while you're gone. Now, speaking of vacation and neighbors, Julie K.
0: Yeah.
2: My neighbor said he and his wife don't take trips together because they could never agree on where to go on vacation. He always wants to go to exotic islands and stay at 5-star hotels.
0: Of course.
2: And she wants to come with him.
0: So
2: ruins his vacation.
0: I bet. Ooh, poor girl.
2: All right, and finally, take a photo of your bathroom.
0: Uh-huh.
2: It sounds stupid, but it could come in handy for insurance purposes. Just think about this, Julie. What if a pipe breaks while you're gone? The toilet cracks or something like that.
0: That wouldn't be fun.
2: Yeah, and so you're insured. You got everything taken care of. Now, I actually had a leak after a trip last year, and I got it fixed really, really cheap. Thank God that I have a cousin who just finished his apprenticeship as a plumber.
0: Nice.
2: In plumbing school. But, you know, it got me thinking, Julie K.
0: Yeah.
2: Does that mean that he's toilet trained?
0: Oh, toilet.
2: Okay. Toilet trains. All right. I know. All right. Well, if you're leaving for a holiday weekend and something happens with your plumbing, be sure to tell whoever is watching your home that it might cost a little extra. It might be a little inconvenient to call the plumber out on a holiday weekend.
0: Uh-huh.
2: Now, speaking of holidays and plumbers, Julie K.
0: Oh, great.
2: Do you happen to know what a plumber's favorite holiday is?
0: I have no idea. What is a plumber's favorite holiday, DJ?
2: Cinco de Mayo. Thank you. Julie, you'll have to excuse me while I take this horrible hack time and flush it down El Baño.
0: I appreciate it.
1: Julie and DJ in the morning.
3: 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I am smart. S-M-R-T. I mean, S-M-A-R-T.
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13: Have you been giving some thought about trying to reduce the time you and your family spend phone scrolling? At Traditions Unlimited, we have helped to spark conversation, develop critical thinking, and have some fun. Think about a deck of cards with questions. I'll use the Silly Debates deck as an example. You decide which side of the debate you will take for, is breakfast for dinner really dinner? or one that is already a part of many families, which way should the toilet paper roll? Just a couple of examples from the 200 debates to be argued. The misconceptions deck highlights things we know for certain which turn out to be completely wrong. America is celebrating its 250th birthday, so the American trivia deck lets everyone brush up on facts about the USA. Turn the decks into a game perfect for people who love friendly competition. Put the phones away and grab some word teaser decks at Traditions Unlimited on Kentucky Avenue in downtown Lakeland, just north of Munn Park.
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0: Jordan Davis. It's Turn This Truck Around right here on 97 Country. Good morning, 913. The good stuff is brought to you by Ronnie's Carpets and Flooring.
1: That's the good stuff.
0: A 14-year-old boy in Arizona is a hero after helping an elderly woman with dementia who was wandering around for miles in the desert heat. Now, Royal Cawthron was riding his bike, as kids do during the summer, and he noticed the older woman appeared to be a little bit confused. So he got off his bike, he stopped, and guided her into the shade and stayed with her until she could remember her son's phone number.
2: Oh, gosh.
0: They got in touch with her son, Jeff, who rushed to the scene, arriving just ahead of the Gilbert Fire Department to bring his mother home safely. We've got Royal and Jeff talking about coming to Teresa's rescue.
3: She just looked like something was wrong, so I started talking to her. I knew it was hot. She was sweating.
4: Just so lucky, so fortunate that he ran across her and he cared enough to stay with her and to take care of her.
0: So Teresa Morgan was wandering around in the extreme heat miles from her home after a trip to the grocery store. Of course, her family and local firefighters credit Royal's compassion and intervention with saving her life and preventing what could have been a tragic outcome.
2: Agreed.
0: So in recognition of his heroism and selfless actions, he's going to be officially honored by the Gilbert Fire Department and the Air National Guard as well.
2: Golly. Even with dementia, she has a one-up on me because I can't even remember my own phone number. She remember her son's? Good going on that.
0: That is good stuff.
1: That's the good stuff.
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0: Keith Urban, Sweet Thang, right here on 97 Country. Thank you so much for starting your workday with Julie and DJ on this Friday morning. All right, DJ, Smith, Fedler, and Smith, PA, always tell us to apologize because we're doofuses. We're not smart. You never claim to be. If you listen to this show, we really, really appreciate it. But you know, we ain't no doctors.
1: Nope.
0: No scientists. We're just two ding-a-lings on the radio.
1: We just speculate about
0: stuff. That's exactly right. Exactly right. So that's why we have to usually apologize. I would like to apologize this morning because we were talking about the scammers who, like, scammed this grandma out of, like, $100,000.
2: Oh, that ain't right.
0: And when she was supposed to meet them to pay up, her grandsons were in the back of the car, and when they got out, they beat up the scammers. And I was like, good. That's called instant karma.
1: Yeah.
0: You scam a grandma, you deserve a beatdown.
1: Beat down, you do.
0: And I'm sorry, I shouldn't say, nobody deserves a beatdown. That's not true. That's not true. Because if somebody scammed my parents, I'm pretty sure my brothers would probably...
1: Yeah, the K-boys would go upside their head.
0: I forgot where I was going with this. So anyway, let's just move on.
2: All right,
0: let's move on.
1: Okay. All right, Julie Kay, I feel like I got to apologize to all the teachers out there. Because, you know, we love our teachers.
0: Of course.
1: And the reason why I have to apologize is because you told a story about the robotic teacher that they're going to put into use up there in New York City. And I said that people say that robotic teachers are so much like a real teacher... It already hates its job. I shouldn't say that. I know so many teachers. They don't hate their job.
0: No, they don't.
1: They just hate the red tape they have to do every day. They just can't go in and teach kids. I got all these rules and regulations that the school board has. So I'm sorry to all my teachers out there. But I check out this robot. I'm pretty sure this robot makes that same face all the math teachers that ever taught me have with all the frustration and everything and all the anger that I couldn't get it. I just don't like maths, okay? So sue me, all right?
0: Okay, so there you go. That's all we got for this Friday. Let's end this, DJ, because we got to go home and take a nap because we going to see Megan Maroney tonight in Tampa. Can't wait to see her. And if y'all see us, say hi to us. DJ and I will be there.
1: And ask Julie if she's okay.
0: I'm okay. All right, that's it. If you have anything you want to say about it, you can always text us at 863-683-9797. Thank you, Jarrett Gordon Ford, Winter Haven.
1: And, of course, if you want to email us, we welcome your emails. 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
0: The last thing you can do is you feel the need to call somebody and talk to them, just call Melissa, because she's in next. Sorry, Melissa.
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1: Well, Friday night is almost here. We just got to get through the workday. Happy Friday. Melissa Moran here. And good morning. Let's kick off the hour with some Parmalee. Here's Carolina.
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97 Country WPCV. Woo, nothing like a good crack of thunder in the morning to get you going. At least in my neighborhood, I was like, oh, what's going on? Yeah, rare morning thunderstorm, and we'll see rain and storms throughout the day. It's 81 right now. Here's Dustin Lynch.

Luke Combs back in the saddle on 97 Country WPCV, where it's 10:15. It was a frightening situation yesterday when two Hillsborough County deputies were responding to a scene where a suspect allegedly had his girlfriend at gunpoint. Well, he started shooting at the deputies and struck deputies Muan and Daniels in the head and neck, respectively. Paramedics responded within 7 minutes. They got two helicopters, life-flighted them out to Tampa General, where their lives were saved, and they are now in recovery. There are pictures up at WFLA.com of them in the hospital. And you know what? They look good. Thank God for first responders, because otherwise I'm not sure it would have ended up that way. The suspect was shot dead. And we pray for law enforcement every day. We are so happy they're going to be okay.

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0: 97 Country, WPCV. A guy in the UK just got a tattoo declaring England as the World Cup champs. Whoops. Well, they're playing for third place tomorrow at 5 o'clock if you want to catch it. Here's Thomas Rhett.
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1: 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I am super looking forward to this weekend. I don't know about you, but wherever you go, might want to take the umbrella. 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

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When you put Hardy, Tim McGraw, Eric Church, and Morgan Wallen in the same studio, magic is going to happen. 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

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Tim McGraw loves Florida. 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

97 Country, WPCV. Well, even though we know the Florida-Georgia Line reunion is happening, we still have to practice some patience because they're saying they're not on stage until next year at least. Boo! Here's Round Here.

0: Jane Proffitt, Long Live Country on 97 Country, WPCV, where it's 11:14 on a Friday. Tonight's Mega Millions jackpot is worth $672 million. That sounds kind of nice. A lump sum cash payout of $293 million, and it's the 10th largest prize in the lottery's history. Now, let's talk odds. The odds of winning are 1 in 290.4 million. But you're telling me there's a chance.
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6: 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Or one that is already a part of many families, which way should the toilet paper roll? Just a couple of examples from the 200 debates to be argued. The Misconceptions deck highlights things we know for certain

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97 Country WPCB. Tom Brady in the WWE? Well, he says he's ready. He's waiting for a call with them to offer him a storyline, so he's into it. Here's Corey Cantacowetz, Rocky Mountain Low. That's

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Well, there will be plenty of mud after today because thunderstorms are just going to be intermittent. More expected around 3 o'clock. We're at 83 right now on 97 Country.

0: Them live 97 Country WPCB. That was Brooks and Dunn with Red Dirt Road. And if you want to experience country royalty live, Brooks and Dunn are going to be doing the Rock the Country Music Festival coming to Ocala on Friday, August 28th. They've got a heck of a lineup too. Lauren Elena is going to be opening up for them. And then on that Saturday, Blake Shelton and John Party are going to be there the next night.
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0: 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It's lunchtime, 1201. Melissa Moran here. Let's kick off the hour with some Luke Bryan, Someone Else Calling You Baby.
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97 Country WPCV, Megan Maroney said she thinks her exes like when she writes songs about them. It makes them feel special, unfortunately. Oh man, the plan is backfiring. 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

0: Billy Zimmerman and Luke Holmes with the backup plan on 97 Country WPCV. 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
1: Well, it's so funny because the other day I was like, man, I ain't got no clothes. And a buddy that lives with me goes, dude, you have so much clothes. What are you even talking about? I'm like, no, I don't. 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
0: Congratulations, Bailey Zimmerman. You are officially a woman. Closet full of clothes and nothing to wear.
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97 Country, WPCV. So Taylor Farms has been identified as the suspect for the bacteria in lettuce that's making everyone run to the bathroom. They supply a lot of fast food places. And when I was reading the chains they deliver to, I'm like, ate there Tuesday, ate there Wednesday, ate there Thursday. Great. So at this point, just waiting. Here's Blake Shelton. Stay country or die trying as I head.

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1: 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It was a very special moment for Lainey Wilson as she prayed backstage with a little girl who had cancer. She found out about it. Of course, made her cowgirl of the night. Here's her latest, Phone Keys Wallet.

0: Randy Houser with Running Out of Moonlight on 97 Country WPCV, where it's 12:45. Melissa Moran here. How do you feel about this? You know, with costs rising, JetBlue is now offering a buy now, pay later program. 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It's meant to help people manage travel costs. 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

97 Country WPCV. The Tampa Bay Rays are going to kick off their next season with a three-game series against the Baltimore Orioles at the Trop, March 25th through the 27th. Let's play some ball. Here's Nate Smith with

0: Bottle Rockets on 97 Country WPCB, where it's 114. Who's this?
1: Ayla, who's this? Am I caller 9?
0: Ayla, my name is Melissa, and yes, you are caller number 9. Exciting, you're going to SeaWorld Orlando's Electric Ocean.
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0: 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It is amazing, and it's going on now through September 7th. 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

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Riley Green has said that he knows he's not going to meet his forever person in a bar or on Instagram. So where's it going to be, Riley? Maybe 97 Country Studios, just saying. Oh, I forgot I'm married. Ugh.

97 Country. I just went to take a look outside and okay. You probably went from, I can't wait to get out of this office, to, I really don't want to leave the office right now. It's nasty out. If you're on the road, please be careful. Here's Kenny Chesney with Carry On.

0: Dierks Bentley, I Hold On, 97 Country, WPCV, where it's 144. If you're single, you might want to consider the dating app Hinge. They recently launched a new feature called Friends Take. So it's kind of like a job reference. It lets your friends and family leave testimonials on your dating profile. So instead of you bragging on yourself, don't tell your mom. Don't tell your mom. She's going to be like, my daughter would be a great catch, even though she peed the bed until she was 15 and has that occasional weird rash. But you're going to love my baby.
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0: Go ahead and pat yourself on the back. Give the sky a high five. You've made it, my friend, to the end of another week. It is officially Friday. And I am Nick Allen on the job. Luke Combs, latest BYU coming up for you. Old Dominion break up with him. But it's Chris Cagle kicking off 2 o'clock. You know why? Because chicks dig it. And it's on. 97.5 WPCB.
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0: 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With your first useless Friday fact, Mel Gibson has a horseshoe kidney. That means he has two kidneys that are fused into one. You're welcome. Here's Old Dominion, 97 Country.
1: Hey, girl. What's up? I know it's late, but I knew you'd pick it up. Nah, I ain't drunk.

0: Listen. Old Dominion's breakup with him on 97 Country WPCV, Central Florida's country station. Nick here on a Friday. We finally made it so we can officially breathe a sigh of relief on 3, 2, 1. Doesn't it make you feel good? Makes me feel a lot better. Been up since 6:30 this morning because I had a doctor's appointment here in Lakeland at 8 o'clock. And I went to bed late last night. I'm just doing too many things at once. But enough about me. Guess what I have for you later on this afternoon? A family four-pack of tickets and a parking pass for SeaWorld Orlando's Electric Ocean. Oh, this is going to be nice. You can see the wonders of the sea in a new light with all new nighttime animal stories. For example, Shamu Celebration, Light Up the Night, Sea Lions Tonight, Dolphins Touch the Sky, returning after a 7-year hiatus. I'm going to give those away to you when we play trivia for free stuff within the next couple hours from this moment on 97 Country.
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5: 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The Misconceptions deck highlights things we know for certain which turn out to be completely wrong. 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

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Still thunderstorms, 81. 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Here's Bailey Zimmerman's Chevy Silverado on 97 Country. Why?

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0: Montgomery Gentry, where I come from, on 97 Country, WPCV. Nick here on the job. Love to connect with through social media. Hopefully I can get through this show in one piece. Just by going to at Nick Allen 975. That's Nick without a K, Allen with two L's. Just when are you going to BRB with Tim McGraw next on 97 Country.
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It's all part of our Stars, Stripes, and Sounds summer. And now, our national anthem. Whoa.

0: hope the second half of your day is going well. Just in case you're just tuning in, I am Nick Allen on the job on the Friday. Ella Langley and Morgan Wallen, I can't love you anymore on the way for you. Josh Ross is single again, but it's Thompson Square kicking off three, asking the musical question, are you going to kiss me or not? And it's on. 97.5 WPCB,
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0: Wouldn't it have been cool if Lainey Wilson and Taylor Swift had a double wedding? 4x4 by you on 97 Country, WPCV. Nick, you're on the job with a wacky but a true story. A group of watermelon thieves stripped fields in China by the ton. A pilfered grower in one town alerted officers after finding his field had been picked bare. He estimates he lost 10 tons of melons. They swiped 10 tons of watermelons. Or as we call that in Polk County, a light snack run. Say it with me. Wacky, but true.
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On the way, Jason Aldean, and I got a quick Nick news tech. But first, new music here from new voice coach Riley Green. Makes me laugh every time I play this song. 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

0: Jason Aldean, Amarillo Sky on 97 Country, WPCV. Nick here on the job with a quick Nick news attack. A study found that dogs have the inborn ability to sense the mental state of humans. Essentially, they can mind read their owners and adjust their behavior accordingly. Researchers discovered that cats also have this ability, but do nothing about it because they're just not that into you.
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97 Country, this guy was once arrested for trying to reclaim three Willie Nelson albums stolen by an ex-girlfriend. He tried to call the woman, but she never answered the phone, so he busted out a window at 2 a.m., charged with stalking her. The experience led to a deep cut on his sophomore album. Here's Eric Church.

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1: Fine, I'm hoping on this Friday afternoon. Hey, the weekend's just around the corner in about an hour. And just in case you're just joining me, I'm Nick Allen on the job. Ella Langley's Be Her on the way for you. Scott McCreary, this is it. Your first look at Friday traffic and trivia for free stuff. I'm going to ask you a relatively simple trivia question. Get a ride and score a family four-pack of tickets and a parking pass for SeaWorld Orlando's Electric Ocean. 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

97 Country, this guy's new release called 15 drops today, which includes his number ones along with cover songs of Conway Twitty's Hello Darlin' and Kris Kristofferson's Why Me Lord. It's Scotty McCreery. 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

0: Justin Moore's Time's Ticking on 97 Country WPCB. Nick here on the job. Just had to sit down here for a second. Trivia for free stuff on the way in just a second. But first, let's see how your Friday afternoon commute begins. Rick, what's going on, bud?
1: With the heavier rain that's moving through the Tampa area, you may want to use a little bit of caution. Some of that rainfall could produce some high standing water where it's heaviest. And it's affecting several of the primary roadways as well. Some people are driving a little bit slower than usual. I-275 going north is crawling on the Howard Franklin Bridge near the hump. That's pretty heavy and slow as you head toward Bush Boulevard. And the traffic volume is increasing heading through Lakeland, and the rain is adding to that. You'll find some replays on westbound I-4 from Highway 98 on and off to and past Plant City around toward Branch Forbes Road. And there's a jam up out of Orlando on the southbound side of Florida's Turnpike. That's crawling very heavy from I-4. This takes you toward an accident. It's about halfway between I-4 and Orange Blossom Trail. There's also very slow traffic on the westbound side from Orange Blossom Trail getting around it. I'm Rick Dixon with your Central Florida traffic.
0: Thank you very much. It is time to play the game you like a little bit. Trivia for free stuff. So if you're new to Central Florida, hey, welcome. 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I do appreciate it from the bottom of my heart. Hang on a second, trying to do something here. All right. What I'm going to do is ask you a relatively easy trivia question. 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You can see the wonders of the sea in a new light with an all-new nighttime animal shows like Shamu Celebration, Light of the Night, Sea Lions Tonight, Dolphins Touch the Sky, which is coming back after 7 years. So listen closely. Ah, the phones are ringing. Love it. What pioneering English woman is considered the founder of modern nursing? 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What pioneering English woman is considered the founder of modern nursing? 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
8: Scattered showers and thunderstorms for the weekend. Most of them will be west of us along the west coast, but we'll still have a few 40% type chance days in the weekend. Daytime highs around 90 and overnight lows dropping into the mid-70s. Have a good weekend for 97 Country. I'm Spectrum Bay News 9 Chief Meteorologist Mike Clay.
2: Cloudy skies and 81 at 97 Country. Got my dirt. Let's go to the phones. 97 Country, what pioneering English woman is considered the founder of modern nursing?
9: Florence Nightingale.
2: Ding, ding, ding, ding, ding, ding, ding, ding. You knew that, right?
9: No, definitely not.
2: Who's this?
9: This is Jamie.
2: Hey, Jamie, where are you calling from?
9: Lake Wales.
2: Jamie from Lake Wales, knowing that Florence Nightingale is indeed the founder of modern nursing. Jamie from Lake Wales, you just scored a family four-pack of tickets and a parking pass for SeaWorld Orlando's Electric Ocean. Congratulations to you,
9: yay,
2: my friend.
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0: An ant biologist says squishing ants makes your problem worse. It releases pheromones that signal to the other ants in the colony. 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

0: Rascal Flatts, Fast Cars and Freedom on 97 Country, WPCV, Central Florida's country station. I'm Nick on the job. So, Jared, have you ever heard of anyone trying to beat the heat, by putting their phones or tablets in refrigerators or freezers?
1: I think that's a bad idea, no.
0: Well, an electronics repair shop saying it's seeing a surge of phones and tablets with moisture damage because people are doing the exact same thing, trying to beat the heat, putting them in refrigerators and freezers, and it sounds like a clever life hack, except it could destroy your phone. The sudden temperature change, creates condensation, as we know, which can lead to corrosion and a broken phone. Now, instead, Apple and Samsung recommend taking your phone out of direct sunlight, shutting down all the apps, removing the case, if you have one, and then just letting it cool down naturally. And in case you're wondering, you shouldn't put your phone in the oven. That's a big no-no. So, a friendly little reminder. Don't refrigerate your phones.
1: Yeah, that's a bad idea. That's definitely a bad idea.
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2: The heaviest areas for the rain that's moving through are Tampa as well as Orlando. And in certain areas where the rain is heaviest, you may see some areas where there's some high standing water as well. So you may want to use a little bit of caution. People are driving a little bit slower than usual in these areas as well. You'll find delays that are very heavy on I-275 going north, crossing over the Howard Franklin Bridge. That takes you in toward Tampa, but it does run better gradually as you head toward Bush Boulevard. There are delays forming out of Lakeland on northbound Highway 98 after Memorial Boulevard toward I-4. And there's a jam up in place out of Orlando on southbound Florida's Turnpike. There's an accident prior to I-4, adding to those delays. Plus, there's another accident prior to Orange Blossom Trail. I'm Rick Dixon with your Central Florida traffic.
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0: Some also blow the horn. It's 5 o'clock on the dot. That means my friend is officially quitting time. And it's also the weekend, baby. I'm Nick Allen on the job, getting set to drive you home on a Friday. Luke Combs, BYU, Dylan Scott, what he'll never have, another look at Friday traffic and laughing at drive time, but it wouldn't be official now, would it, without the Friday song, and it's right here on
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3: 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We won't disappoint ya.

0: Dylan Scott, what he'll never have on 97 Country WPCB. Central Florida's country station. Nick here on the job. Traffic in a minute, but it's laughing at drive time time because you're stuck in it. It is also Friday, which means Knock Knock Joke Friday. Who doesn't appreciate a good knock knock joke? Not saying that the ones you're about to hear are that good. You be the judge. And as always, rim shot sold separately. Knock knock. Who's there? From who? Actually, grammatically speaking, you should say from whom. Knock knock. Who's there? Thermos. Thermos who? Thermos be a better way to get your attention. Knock knock, who's there? Lena. Lena who? Lean a little closer and I'll tell you another joke. I'm almost done. Knock knock, who's there? Snow. Snow who? Snow use asking when you... Take two. Knock knock, who's there? Snow. Snow who? Snow use asking when you can just open the door. And finally, knock knock, who's there? Nana. Nana who? None of your business. Thank you so much for your time. That was indeed my time. As always, keep your eyes on the road, your hands upon the wheel at 10 and 2 or 9 and 3 if you want to.
1: You may want to use a little bit of caution if you're caught up in the heavy rainfall. The heaviest rain at this point is in Tampa, and there are some areas where there's some rain that's gradually getting heavier through Orlando as well. There is the potential in certain areas for some high standing water forming on the roadways, and people are driving a lot slower than usual, especially through Tampa itself. North along I-275 is crawling in toward Tampa across the Howard Franklin Bridge near the hump. That takes you around toward at least Bush Boulevard. There are some brief delays out of Lakeland on westbound I-4 as you pass by Polk Parkway West and toward Plant City, around toward Highway 39. And there's a jam up in place out of Orlando on southbound Florida's Turnpike, approaching the accident Cooter Park at I-4. Plus, there's another accident after that, adding to these delays at Orange Blossom Trail. I'm Rick Dixon with your Central Florida traffic.
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3: 97 Country Weather.
4: Scattered showers and thunderstorms for the weekend. Most of them will be west of us along the west coast, but we'll still have a few 40% type chance days in the weekend. Daytime highs around 90 and overnight lows dropping into the mid-70s. Have a good weekend for 97 Country. I'm Spectrum Bay News 9 Chief Meteorologist Mike Clay.
5: It's going to start to get dark around 8:25 this evening. Otherwise, cloudy skies, 82 degrees with Morgan Wallen on
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0: you, know you. Everything about you makes me want you, want you. Know what you're doing, baby, don't you, don't you?
1: Don't you? Brett Eldridge, 97 Country, WPCV, Nick here on the job. Your last look at traffic on the way after a good news story making the rounds this afternoon. A woman from Michigan saved a 2-year-old girl's life after the child was pulled unconscious from a nearby lake. She said once she saw the panicked mother carrying her daughter from the water, she immediately stepped in and used her CPR training to get the toddler breathing again. You know what? Everybody should know CPR. That is good news, wouldn't you say? All right, hopefully traffic's going to end on an up note. Let's see, Rick.
2: The heaviest rainfall remains near Tampa. There are some areas where the rain is pretty heavy and spotty in Orlando as well. People are driving a little bit slower than usual in certain areas, so just keep that in mind. And where the rain is heaviest, there's the potential for some high standing water forming on the roadways. There's a jam up in place heading down from Orlando that continues on southbound Florida's Turnpike, approaching the accident clear break at I-4. And that remains pretty slow toward another accident approaching Orange Blossom Trail. Heading from Lakeland, there are some brake delays on westbound I-4 as you head in toward Plant City toward Highway 39. And heading through Tampa, the northbound side of I-275 that's crawling on the Howard Franklin Bridge. That takes you around toward I-4, a little sluggish toward Hillsborough Avenue after that as well. I'm Rick Dixon with your Central Florida Traffic.
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0: Twin Peaks is unmatched for every match with 29-degree drafts of Michelob Ultra, handcrafted Casamigos margaritas, a scratch-made menu, and screens that put you in the front row of every game. 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

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I mean, we're talking getting braggadocious, singing about making a scene by riding a horse into town, driving the ladies wild in the process. 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

0: 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Celebration Petite Bun Cake for dessert. And I washed it all down with water. 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
1: This is a tasty burger.
0: It sure was, but as usual, enough about me. And I see on a J-O-B, Ella Langley and Morgan Wallen. I can't love you anymore on the way for you. Kenny Chesney, happy he does, but it's Carrie Underwood kicking off six before he cheats, and it's on.
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1: Happy does from Kenny Chesney on 97 Country WPCV. Nick here on the job for a Friday with some country quick hits for you. Little nidbits of information about your favorite stars in the world of country music. Megan Maroney tells NBC that her exes like when she writes songs about them. She says, quote, "I honestly think my exes like when I write songs about them. It makes them feel special, unfortunately." Riley Green says he had nothing to do with writing Luke Bryan's Fish Hunt Golf Drink. "He gave me credit for him writing that song, or he blamed me, one of the two. He texted me and said that we need to get together. It had been too long and said, Fish Hunt Golf Drink. I was not there. I didn't write the song. I had nothing to do with the song. I didn't even send a text or say, hey, that's a cool text. You should write a song. I had nothing to do with it. I want to say that while we're here." On the road, Zach Brown Band's on the road. They're kicking off their Love and Fear tour tonight in Grand Rapids, Michigan. Dates are scheduled through November 21st. Chris Stapleton, Zach Tupp, and Cody Jinks are headliners for the Under the Big Sky Festival kicking off today in Whitefish, Montana. And finally, Jelly Roll explains his weight loss journey. He addresses a key to his weight loss journey on his YouTube channel.
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12: 97 Country Weather.
13: Scattered showers and thunderstorms for the weekend. Most of them will be west of us along the west coast, but we'll still have a few 40% type chance days in the weekend. Daytime highs around 90 and overnight lows dropping into the mid-70s. Have a good weekend for 97 Country. I'm Spectrum Bay News 9 Chief Meteorologist Mike Clay.
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97 Country, Sounds of Summer, coming up from Big Dog Daddy Toby Keith, and your Friday edition of Some Stupid News. 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

0: Well, a DeLand man apparently confused the Daytona Beach Airport with the rental car return. Volusia County deputies say the 58-year-old drove his Mustang through a security gate onto an active airport runway, nearly hit a taxiing airplane, then got out and tried to board three different planes. When deputies asked what happened, the man reportedly said, quote, "I went to an AA meeting, and the next thing I know, I'm doing cocaine, drinking, and smoking pot." The airport temporarily stopped flights while deputies chased him down. He's now facing multiple felony charges, including DUI, trespassing, and even aircraft piracy. Now, that's one way to miss your flight.
1: This could very well be the stupidest person on the face of the earth.
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97 Country with your last useless fact. Cellophane is not made of plastic. It's made from a plant fiber, cellulose, which has been shredded and aged. Thought you'd like to know. There's Kip Moore on 97 Country. When the light-

0: Kip Moore's Beer Money on 97 Country WPCV, Central Florida's country station. Nick Allen on the job. Sirland's been a ball, y'all. Blends in 18 minutes from this very moment. It is 6:42. Congrats to our big winner this afternoon, Jamie, scoring SeaWorld Orlando tickets. Make sure you follow me on socials at Nick Allen 975. That's Nick without a K. Allen with two L's, just one E. Going to be our B with Chris Young and a passing thought next on 97 Country.
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97 Country WPCV, proud to be Central Florida's country station, and Jordan Davis. It's Too Soon, Too Late, starting off 7 o'clock on this fantastic Friday night. My name is Glenn, back again, and you've made it to another work week, my friend. That means it is time for a fun filled weekend. 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Be sure to use keyword request in your message. 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Here's Joe Nichols on 97 Country.

Hardy, Tim McGraw, Eric Church, and Morgan Wallen with MacArthur on 97 Country. You live with you with John Pardee. Big one from him. It's Head Over Boots.

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Going through a rocky mountain low, Corey Kent and Co. Wetzel on 97 Country. We'll have it to you on this fantastic Friday night, and however the weekend's ready to roll out for you, be sure to keep 97 Country right there with you. Here's Luke Combs and One Number Away.

And it all went up from there. Brooks and Dunn, brand new man on 97 Country. Love it to you. Coming up, Lainey Wilson, also the big dog down, and Mr. Toby Keith. But LB, one thing led to another, of course. Country song came on 97 Country.

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I love this bar on 97 Country. Glove with you with Jason Aldean. Brand new music. 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
1: And DJ the Trucker.
0: A 63-year-old man went into a Waffle House when he decided to go in and use the restroom. Fell off the toilet and was injured, and so now he's suing.
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